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0: How was the experience by the way last week ukiingia hapa? Is it the first time ulikuwa unaongea kwa radio?
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0: Oh, by the way.
1: Yeah.
0: We'll talk about that.
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1: Yeah.
0: Ni kuna campus nyingi. 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
0: 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He appears in Australian praise. 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
1: 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And who will go for us? And I said, here I am, send me.
0: Ni utangulizi ambao unatufundisha ya kwamba Mungu alipokuwa anatafuta watu wa kutuma, kuna wakati ambapo alikuwa anauliza yeye mwenyewe awatafute kina nani. 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
0: 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What was his call and what was God looking to do wakati ambapo alikuwa anamuita Abrahamu? 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Chapter 31 verse 7, that is fungu la 31 mstari wa 7 na fungu la 31 mstari wa 34. Sijui kama unaweza kupata Jeremiah 31:7.
1: Jeremiah 31:7 it says, this is what the Lord said. Jeremiah 31:7,
0: right? Yes.
1: This is what the Lord says: sing with joy for Jacob, shout out for the foremost of the nations, make your praise heard and say, Lord, save your people, the remnant of Israel.
0: Kwa hivyo lengo lake la Abraham ilikuwa ni kuenda kuokoa Israel, ama?
1: Naam.
0: Kuokoa the remnants of Israel.
1: Yeah.
0: Na wakati ambapo wito huo ulikuwa unatolewa, tukisoma kitabu cha Genesis 12 verse 1 verse 9, akimpa instructions, alimwambia namna gani? Alimwambia kwa lugha ya Kiingereza kwamba get out of your country, from your family and from your father's house, to a land that I will show you. I'll make you a great nation. I'll bless you and make you your name great, and you shall be a blessing. I'll bless those who bless you, and I'll curse those who curse you, and in all your families, in you all the families of the earth shall be blessed. So Abraham departed as the Lord had spoken to him, and went with him. And Abraham was 75 years old when he departed to Haran. Then Abraham took Sarai his wife, and Lot his brother's son, and all their possessions that God and the people from whom they had acquired in Haran, and they departed to the land of Canaan. So they came to the land of Canaan. Abraham passed through the land of the place as far as the terrain tree of Mecca, and the Canaanites were then in the land. Najua kuna swali ambalo msikilizaji anataka kujiuliza. This call, why was it necessary for Abraham to be called? 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
1: Mm-hmm.
0: Now therefore send and gather all Israel to me on Mount Carmel, the 450 prophets of Baal and the 400 prophets of Asherah who eat at Jezebel's table. So Ahab sent for all the children of Israel and gathered the prophets together on Mount Carmel. And Elijah came to all the people and said, how long will you falter between two opinions? If the Lord is God, follow him. But if Baal, follow him. But the people answered him not a word. Then Elijah said to the people, I alone left a prophet of the Lord, but Baal's prophets are 450 men. Therefore, let them give us two bulls, and let them choose one bull for themselves, cut in pieces, and lay it on the wood, but put no fire under it. And I will prepare the other bull, and lay it on the wood, but put no fire under it. Then you call on the name of your gods, and I'll call on the name of my God, on the name of the Lord,
1: mm-hmm.
0: the God who answers by fire.
1: Mm-hmm.
0: Kwa hivyo ni msingi tu wa kuelewa kazi ambayo Elijah alikuwa amepewa pale.
1: Mm-hmm.
0: And ina inspire sana this message. Eh?
1: Kabisa.
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1: Challenge ni mingi kabisa.
0: Yeah. So it was one of those challenges ambazo alitaka kutumia kuprove
1: who is the real God.
0: Who is the real God?
1: Kama ni Mungu wa Baali mfuate.
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1: Yeah.
0: Yeah, kwa hivyo tumeona pale Abrahamu alikuja kuonesha kwamba Mungu anapenda ku restore watu wake.
1: Mm-hmm.
0: Then we can see that Elijah anakuja kudhihirisha ya kwamba the God that we serve is the true God.
1: Yeah.
0: Na ili aweze kuprove that message akaleta challenge.
1: Mm.
0: Na ile challenge ukisoma hicho kitabu kinaendelea kukisoma zaidi
1: mm-hmm.
0: It begins very exciting.
1: Yeah.
0: Najua kuna mahali ambapo acha nitafute kama naweza nikapata.
1: Mm.
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1: Mm-hmm.
0: You know, alikuwa na wakejeli akamwambia, haya jinyi Mungu wenu pasi pengine amelala. I don't know how this message you get it on your side, because I find it quite exciting. Kwa sababu, you know, when you are dealing with when somebody is sure of his God, ananga hana wasiwasi, hakuwa na wasiwasi hata kidogo. 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
0: Naam.
1: Nisome yote?
0: Yes, yes. 6:1-8. Just read the whole verse. The whole chapter is of verse 8.
1: Okay, inasema, in the year that King Uzziah died, I saw the Lord, high and exalted, seated on a throne, and the train of his robe filled with the temple. Above him were seraphim, each with 6 wings. With 2 wings they covered their faces, with 2 they covered their feet, and with 2 they were flying. And they were calling to one another, "Holy, holy, holy is the Lord Almighty. The whole earth is full of his glory." At the end of their voices, the doorpost and threshold shook, and the temple was filled with smoke. "Woe to me," I cried, "I am ruined, for I am a man of unclean lips, and I live among a people of unclean lips, and my eyes have seen the King, the Almighty God." Then one of the seraphim flew to me with a live coal in his hand, which he had taken with tongs from the altar. With it he touched my mouth and said, "See, this has touched your lips. Your guilt is taken away and your sin atoned for." And then verse 8 says, "Then I heard the voice of the Lord saying, 'Whom shall I send, and who will go for us?' And I said, 'Here I am, send me.'"
0: What's the message ambayo unaipata pale?
1: Message naipata katika verse 8. 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
0: 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Aya, Ruto's doubts over weather forecast. 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
7: 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I'm telling you, winyo rei Kisumu mangima. 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
1: Yes,
0: mash it up! 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it's less talk, more music, especially this hour, tunakuachia wewe, playlist ni ya kwako, alafu DJ no, kitu nataka to request ni kwamba mtu akirequest loop them faster
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0: you're
1: good.
0: Easy.
1: Yeah.
0: You're good.
1: Yes.
0: You're ready to vibe.
1: Now I'm in the mood. Yeah.
0: You're ready to vibe.
1: Absolutely.
0: Unaambiaje wana vibe wakianza ku request.
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0: Mm.
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0: 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Kitale is listening. Alafu Davo, please play for me Timaya Feel in my heart, it will make me happy. But before tufike mwendo wa saa sita kamili, Radio 47 hapa ndipo show moja moto inaitwa Satova Vibe of the City. 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
0: 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Weekend iko fiti ukiwa na kichele mfukoni kupitia Star 216. That's the code of this hour. All you got to do ni kudial pale, tafuta shilingi 20 sehemu, hautatoka kitupu. 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Jamaa amekula 56,000. That's the first caller of this hour kupitia your Star 216. Ukikosa pale, tunakuseti fiti na bonus ya shilingi 10000. 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

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We lock it down in the next hour in a Radio 47.

0: habari za kuaminika wakati wowote mahali popote, basi hujachelewa. 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
1: What?
0: The whole night until he was found, akifumaniwa, jamaa bado amelewa. The guy confessed to killing her and he also confessed to doing Singapore. 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What the? 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
0: What is this? And he was being asked, what is it? Anakaa tu amechanganyikiwa, anaonekana tu ni kama akili zake haziko timamu. 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
1: Yeah, sure.
0: Inaniita tu. 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
1: naam.
0: 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Is it alikuwa ananyimwa?
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0: Paja tutaona. 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Ebu send for us and let us read those feedbacks. 24047 ama 0719739487 in Radio 47. 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
4: 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He was a psychopath. 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So for me, I think some movies, kuna watu wenye wastahili kuwatch, cause we know influence vibaya. Yeah, cause we sema like ati alikuwa na mnyima or hibu jamaa. I think it's a psychopath and he was influenced with some movies.
0: Okay.
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0: hiyo hiyo movie unaikumbuka? 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
0: 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This girl is a painting. 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
0: 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It's not if it's a big deal or not. 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
2: 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Okay.
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0: 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Kuna ujamaa anaitwa Onyangotet.
1: Yes.
0: Unamjua?
1: Namfahamu vizuri.
0: Sasa wanasema Onyangotet with all his flashy lifestyle anaishi Rongai.
1: Yeah.
0: Na si ati okay, hakuna shida mtu kuishi Rongai. 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
1: Hamna shida.
0: Eh, lakini sasa and I don't know if I don't know how these people manage to finesse
1: what wengine,
0: anybody man, into literally believing the nonsense they tell you.
1: These people. Ah, yeah.
0: You
1: yeah,
0: just
1: yeah,
0: look at the guy and you know he's a struggling artist. And then I love this one.
1: Yeah.
0: It's the fact that these people, you will talk everything. Alafu kesho amefufuka.
1: Anaendelea.
0: Anaendelea.

0: It's not here.
1: But do
0: you believe he's struggling? Or do you believe he has a well-to-do lifestyle?
1: In town. Gotta make ends meet.
0: Man must live.
1: Yes.
0: Kwa hivyo in short, and a struggle.
1: Man must live.
0: And how you live, it's up to you to decide vile unataka kuishi.
1: Yes.
0: Eh. 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
1: I'm a video to just a snippet.
0: As like, in just something. Yes, just something. Ya ku sindikiza. So that to own it. Like, oh, so this is where this guy actually comes from.
1: Bana.
0: Ah, yes. 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And this is Radio 47 hapa ndipo muda si mrefu utakuwa tunakupatia vidokezo, some of the brief highlights ambazo mambo ambayo atakuwa anakujia hapo mwendo wa saa 7 kamili.

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3: If you are supposed to be wearing a glove in a particular area in the hospital, please do. If you are supposed to be cleaning your hands in a particular area of the hospital, please do. If you are supposed to be preparing a patient, remember you are required to have gloves on. At the moment, we are fighting the arrival of Ebola in this country. As medics, as people in healthcare services, you should be in the front line in matters health to protect us as Kenyans. I want to appreciate the government for taking the early lead in recognizing that problem and putting in place all the necessary apparatus of healthcare to protect the citizens of this country.
0: Kwa upande wake, mwanachama wa tume ya huduma za walimu TSC Wilson Sosion amesisitiza umuhimu wa usalama wa wagonjwa na nafasi muhimu inayotekelezwa na wauguzi katika kutoa huduma bora za afya. 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
4: When Kenya is investing very heavily in rolling out universal health coverage, it is a big order. It has been tried before. I served at NHIF. We tried rolling out. It was difficult. Ngilu tried. It was difficult. In the big four agenda of President Uhuru, it never worked. But now, in the strong and energetic leadership that has never been seen anywhere of President William Ruto, UHC is being rolled out. In every hospital facility, the presence of a nurse is a point of hope of any patient. That is the journey of the pillar of universal health coverage that the president has said we must achieve it.
5: Habari za kina na Beatrice Maganga.
0: Katika makala ya tashtiti ya wiki, Askofu William anasema whether people watch guesswork, lakini El Nino delayed is not El Nino denied. Wakati huo huo, ndugu yetu amejawa na furaha mpwito mpwito akishia kumwita rais mtakatifu. 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
7: What are you saying? What is he saying?
8: Ni nyinyi au ni sisi? 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Who is mad?
9: Mungu naye ni nani? 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
1: 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Uh-huh.
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1: kwangu?
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0: 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Yeah. 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
0: Ah, please.
1: You know.
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0: 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Anyway, hivyo ndo tumefungulia top 7 official countdown chat yetu at 1. 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Sijui kwa nini. I don't know. But our Romingia position number 7, Radio 47, Happen Deeper, good afternoon. Service 7, I kick a shrewd a million, but a vibe will equal top. Alafu Moody, but a equal. Naitwa Mkambori Chigogo.
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0: Aya, tuko katika countdown, na nikicheck hapa. 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Hello Radio 47, habari ya mchana, sweetheart.
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1: Yes.
0: Atanaitwa nani?
1: She's called Molly. 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
0: Aya.
1: Molly.
0: Okay.
1: Yes.
0: Alafu tunaichapa back to back na Winjo Maber ya Willie Paul, Willie Pose. The place to be is Radio 47, people to see. 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
2: The call me DJ Davo, DARVO. 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
0: Asante. 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
2: Yes.
0: At number 4, now we got four, Nadia Mukami.
2: Yes.
0: Na Arrow Boy. 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I love it. I love this song. But we're going to play that after tumetoka kulipa bili mbili tatu. We still need to pay. We need to pay our bills and we need to pay mshahara. Alafu after that, tuchapa back to back na Sasozela.
2: Yes.
0: Iyo ni goma kutoka kule Sauzi. Ya Novice Born, King X Moonlight na Africa SNE. And this is Radio 47. Hapa ndipo show moja moto amazing sana, tuko site mpaka mwendo wa 8 juu ya alama.

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0: A good one. 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Counting down some of the hottest jumps in the 254. And inje ya boda kule. 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
1: Brand new,
0: yes,
1: yeah.
0: it's a brand new bang. Inaitwa Rwanda. I love to chapa back to back. So Rivani, Rwanda ndo number 2. 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
1: Yes.
0: BN. 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
1: Okay.
0: Hizo ngoma zote mbili by the way zimeweza.
1: Zimeweza. They had power.
0: Zimeweza 10. Unasema zimeweza. And you only get this type of quality entertainment bwana hapa ndani ya Bongo la Radio 47 hapa ndipo 17 minutes. Tuweze ku clock mwendo kwa sanani kamili. Hope you good. Hope you are doing amazing. Popote pale ulipo, sisi bado tuko site me night Mkombori Chigogo.
1: And they call me DJ Davo, D-A-R-V-O, Kitu, no.
0: Ndio. Show, of course, ni Sato Vibe, the vibe of the city. Na pale kupitia star 279 hash, we got you, baby. 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Hii kodi kuna hela ndefu. Ni star 279 hash. Dial pale ukaletea box zako sita freshi. Unafungulia kipakee chako na anything between 20 bob and 30 bob. Alafu any amount, and I mean any amount that you get there. It's 80, it's 40k, it's 10k, it's 5k, is it 100k? 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
0: Wameimba Rwanda, out of number 2. 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

0: Flip on, and we got 6 minutes. Twinge mwendo wa sinane, Camellia Radio 47 up and depot. It's a rap, Kamoi, it's a rap. It's been amazing, but they're hanging out with you. One of Sato vibe. This is actually the top first rated show of Saturday, by the way. We are top rated in the entire country. For your information, according to Ipsos Bible. Yani tuko vizuri kijana wangu, tuko vizuri. 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
1: Na mimi naitwa DJ Davo, D-A-R-V-O, kitu nono.
0: Yeah.
1: B-I-G himself.
0: Ah, yeah. 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
1: On Tuesdays and Fridays na pia kama leo Saturday. 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
0: Santa. Yeah. 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I am though. 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
0: 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Hop and Depot. We love you so much for listening, by the way. 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Ndani ya Mchikicho.
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0: 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Hmm? 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
0: Haya. 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Let's do this again next week, same time, same place. We love you so much for listening and keep vibing.

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0: Katela Macy na Selector Henry, Radio 47. 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
2: Ndipo. But we, well, this is Gio, good every time overall, the son of the legendary Don Carlos, and you're tuned into Dread Beat Reloaded with Cartella on Radio 47. But we, whenever I lead, Cartella kill them straight.

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1: 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Yes.
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1: Yeah.
0: Today. Today. Right now, yes. Chukua simu, *279#, *279#, ukichagua box moja iko pale.
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0: Because ni sita.
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0: Yani tu pale, I am happy because finally the SportPesa League inaanza. Actually inaanza leo.
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0: 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Actually, kitu ambayo imenifurahisha sana. After mechi ya Sharks na Mombasa United, kukua abandoned pale the 64th minute. Watu walikaa chini jana.
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0: And it was decided. 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
0: 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And then the good news is that the league imerudi, mtu yangu. Sasa hivi, in the next few seconds, Arsenal inapiga na Leeds. The defending champions, the mighty Arsenal, wakiwa nyumbani.
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0: 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Kenya Premier League inarejea. Yani that is some good news. Tunakuwa busy, all right? 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
0: Katela Macy na Selector Henrik, Radio 47. 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
0: 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What is your prediction? 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
0: worries on the answer, cause only love can conquer. 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

0: 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Wapi kelele ya watu wa Chelsea my DJ? Wapi kelele ya Arsenal my DJ? We're talking about the biggest team in the world right now. The only team in the world right now. The only red team in the world right now. Tunakuwa tunazungumzia Manchester United, the biggest team in the world. Wapi kelele ya Manchester United my DJ? Ndio party inaanza watu wa Manchester United kama ndo mwanzo umeingia right now. Take your seats. 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Start 16 ash ndio pesa zinaanza kupanda. Ndio show inaanza kupanda my DJ. 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
1: Oh my God! 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

0: usiwaze nani minta kupanga nani ntakupanga cause ni balance balance balance to keep balance right now 26 minutes past 8 I go by the name Anucho the Young Bullet time to party tonight it's an easy Saturday alongside Mana Badman a DJ the Voi told you he's not only the Kenya's favorite fat DJ
1: yeah man
0: but he's the baddest DJ
1: biggest in the game B.I.G. because,
0: and even the government agrees that he is by the way yeah
1: yes,
0: not
1: sir.
0: An ordinary DJ not an ordinary show all the way to midnight Manucho the Young Bull is my name and how I doing my DJ
1: I'm easy bro they call me DJ D-R-V-O
0: yeah
1: Kitu no no yes sir we in the building tonight
0: yeah. 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
0: Sema tu Facebook. 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
1: They call me DJ Davo, DRVO. 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
0: The Kenya's favorite
1: Fat DJ. 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
0: One time.
1: Yes,
0: if the government agrees that
1: absolutely.
0: You are. Absolutely. 0793047047 is my time kwa chili ya call line yangu. 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
1: 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Ha, ha, ha, ha.
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1: Pigia hata Steve Osipoboy atakwambia.
0: Of King Solomon.
1: Yes. Google.
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0: 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Watu wangu.
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0: Hapa ndipo Burdan Sato, Weekend Freshie na Manucho Manucho, The Young Bola, Radio 47. 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
2: Yes.
0: By the way, how is sign language ukiwa kwenye TV?
2: Very fun.
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0: 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Okay, how sure are we?
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0: That huwa utudanganye time ya news.

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2: Yes.
0: So
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1: 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Umza anasoma news anasema hivi Davo. 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
0: Yes.
1: Sasa tukisema Ruto anabuza mapoa.
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1: So sign name ya Ruto ni mapua.
2: Yeah.
0: Kuna the nose.
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0: No, ni sign language tu you study.
2: Kuna, there's
1: you don't know.
2: I know, bravo.
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0: Sijui the next word. 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
1: Yes.
0: Namaliza tuseme 1 second after. Let me explain why. Especially ukisign kwa a TV station.
1: Yes.
0: Kuna different speakers wenye wamefanya stories wako na speed tofauti. So kuna mwenye anaongea kama ana rap.
1: Yes.
0: So you have to grasp kenye anasema.
1: Yes.
0: Una sign everything, articulate to properly, you are done. The thing pia with sign language, we don't sign word for word. 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
1: the
0: of the thing. Yes.
1: But nakuhurumia sana nikimalizia because pia you are the only people wenye uwezo tumiwa viwani sukiwa kwa scene.
2: Utashukia mei sign.
0: Oh no.
1: Utashukia mei sign. Anyway.
0: Yes.
1: Sef jani irode nyamai ukienda home.
0: Yeah.
1: Miss nyamai grafiki yangu sana miaka mingi sana. 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
0: Yes.
1: So save it kwa hapa bado you still grinding mazona piga kazi poa sana.
0: Thank you
1: mluya.
0: So much.
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1: Yes.
0: Wakiwa wanasikiza hili, wanapenda sana Radio 47.
1: Ah, thank you.
0: Yes, then my sister,
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0: And let me tell you, bro, it's simple by the way. 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
1: 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Arsenal ladies.
2: Mhm.
1: 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That one is for sure.
2: I'm already mrembo.
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2: I'm getting you because
1: yes.
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2: Sinieri nisema ukweli.
1: Are you dating?
2: Yeah, I'm dating.
3: How many people are you dating?
2: Sasa hizo maswali zote jamani. Nataka kunirokota nini?
1: Okay. Who is this person that you are dating? Jina yake ni nani?
2: my daughter Precious.
3: Hey, Mungu wangu. Hey,
1: Teresa. Yeah. Aki, jamaa ameniambia Manuchu anitaje tu kwenye. Okay. Teresa uko na jamaa, uko na boy?
2: Mbona ameamua kunipeleka Radio 47?
1: Hapana. 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Unataja demu wako, unataja msee wako kwa radio, alafu jamaa wako ana fry, demu wako ana fry, mapenzi yananoga hivyo tu, like we just having fun here kwenye Radio 47. Nothing personal, imagine.
2: Yes, it is not personal.
1: Yes,
2: but
1: yes.
2: Mbona me design to peleka Radio 47?
1: Ndiye ajua tu kama
2: anapenda. 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
2: Angeniambia leo, yes, Teresa, na kupeleka Radio 47.
1: Eh.
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1: 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Yeah.
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0: Ni base pia. 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
1: Okay.
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0: 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The Young Bola iko verified, with 400 and something to 424,000 followers. By the way, kwenye
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0: Page kwangu ya Instagram Manucho the Young Bola pia iko pale, iko verified, unaweza ukafollow. 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
0: Yeah.
1: Haiko verified vile, lakini ni DJ Davo, DJAY.
0: For sure.
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0: Yeah.
1: Mwasema kama Shia Mumia Singo getting you loud and clear with Dogo Edwin Kongani and Edwin Ospina. Shout out to you. Kuna Okonda.
0: Yeah.
1: Matthias Mathers. Shout out to you to GM Joji. Keep up the good work. Thank you.
0: Yeah.
1: Kuna nani mwingine anaitwa Nick Situma Nick.
0: Yeah, yeah.
1: Dr. Garissa Bulich nikiwa na mzee Antho 6.
0: Big time sana my DJ.
1: Yeah.
0: Radio 47, hello. 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
1: Mimi?
0: Yes.
1: My turn-off.
0: Yes. Mic on, mic on, mic test.
1: Mic on, mic check.
0: Yes.
1: Mse, tanofiangu.
0: Yes.
1: It's funny, really. Actually funny, it is. 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
0: it?
1: Elewe, like, her perception of the things that I'm saying.
0: Yes.
1: It's like, goes above her head.
0: So you and her ampo kwenye same page.
1: Exactly.
0: Kwenye conversation sana.
1: Yeah, yeah.
0: Oh.
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3: 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Wah baby. 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